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You know, Wood Songs is a live audience broadcast celebrating the music of America's front porch. It's performance and conversation. Plus, we feature a kid on every show. So from my front porch in Kentucky to yours in West Virginia, prepare to be inspired every Sunday at 2 p.m. right here on WWOV in Wheeling. 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

0: 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I'm proud to have Knee Deep in Bluegrass here in Wheeling.
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Hello, Wheeling! Buddy Ray here. You've got that Wheeling feeling with 101 WWOV, the home of the Wheeling Jamboree.

0: WOVLP, serving Martins Ferry in the greater Wheeling area.
1: With SRN News, I'm Bob Agnew in Washington. President Trump claims the Iran war has already ended and that congressional approval at this point is no longer necessary. It's a case that Defense Secretary Pete Hegseth made this week as he appeared before the Senate Armed Services Committee.
2: We are in a ceasefire right now, which our understanding means the 60-day clock pauses or stops in a ceasefire.
3: Yeah.
2: It's our understanding, just so you know.
3: Okay, well, I do not believe the statute would support that. I think the 60 days runs maybe tomorrow, and it's going to pose a really important legal question for the administration. We have serious constitutional concerns.
1: And the concerns center around the wording of the War Powers Resolution, which was passed in 1973. Under it, the president must seek formal approval from Congress for military action that extends beyond 60 days. That deadline on the calendar arrived for the Iran war this week. The question is whether the ceasefire puts that on hold. Louisiana will delay House primaries now after the Supreme Court's 6-3 redistricting ruling that the state unlawfully used race when it created a second majority black congressional district, limiting a key element of the Voting Rights Act. Here's Laura Winters.
4: This is a major win for Republicans in Louisiana. The Supreme Court striking down the state's current congressional map, calling it unconstitutional. Republican Governor Jeff Landry has been busy alerting all of those in his party who are running that this delay will give the state time to redraw the congressional maps. And while the congressional primary is on hold, the state's primary for the Senate will still go forward as scheduled on May 16th. Louisiana has 6 House seats, 2 currently held by Democrats. Laura Winters reporting.
1: On Wall Street, it is a mixed bag. The Dow Jones Industrial Average is actually now reverse course. So across the board, the major index is doing well. The Dow is now up 7 points. The NASDAQ up 287.
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daddy's shoulders off to bed. Old sleepyhead, that's my boy. Gotta have a drink of water and a story read. A teddy bear named Fred, that's my boy.

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0: 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I'm proud to have Knee Deep in Bluegrass here in Wheeling.
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1: With SRN News, I'm Bob Agnew in Washington. President Trump claims the Iran war has already ended and that congressional approval at this point is no longer necessary. It's a case that Defense Secretary Pete Hegseth made this week as he appeared before the Senate Armed Services Committee.
2: We are in a ceasefire right now, which our understanding means the 60-day clock pauses or stops in a ceasefire. That's our understanding, just so you know.
3: Okay, well, I do not believe the statute would support that. I think the 60 days runs maybe tomorrow, and it's going to pose a really important legal question for the administration. We have serious constitutional concerns.
1: And the concerns center around the wording of the War Powers Resolution, which was passed in 1973. Under it, the president must seek formal approval from Congress for military action that extends beyond 60 days. That deadline on the calendar arrived for the Iran war this week. The question is whether the ceasefire puts that on hold. Louisiana will delay House primaries now after the Supreme Court's 6-3 redistricting ruling that the state unlawfully used race when it created a second majority black congressional district, limiting a key element of the Voting Rights Act. Here's Laura Winters.
4: This is a major win for Republicans in Louisiana. The Supreme Court striking down the state's current congressional map, calling it unconstitutional. Republican Governor Jeff Landry has been busy alerting all of those in his party who are running that this delay will give the state time to redraw the congressional maps. And while the congressional primary is on hold, the state's primary for the Senate will still go forward as scheduled on May 16th. Louisiana has 6 House seats, 2 currently held by Democrats. Laura Winters reporting.
1: On Wall Street, it is a mixed bag. The Dow Jones Industrial Average is actually now reverse course. So across the board, the major index is doing well. The Dow is now up 7 points. The NASDAQ up 287.
5: If country and bluegrass were whipped up in a kitchen by 5-star chefs, we know that the secret recipe is very simple. A little bit of this, a little bit of that. Bake at 101.1 FMs until burnt to a fine crisp.
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She's got a Texas smile and sparkling eyes that shine like a Montana moon. The way she moves on that dance floor turns every head in the room.

This is folk singer Michael Jonathan. You know, Wood Songs is a live audience broadcast celebrating the music of America's front porch. 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

0: 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I'm proud to have Knee Deep in Bluegrass here in Wheeling.
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2: And again, a big thanks to Jimmy Elliott, live from West Banco Arena in Wheeling, West Virginia. This is the Wheeling Jamboree. Yeah.

Alrighty. Bluegrass Express, Rich and Carol Smith, Mr. Vic Marshall, Mr. Bob Talkington, and Mr. Wes Talkington. Thank you, fellas, very much, and we appreciate all of you being here for the Wheeling Jamboree, live from West Banco Arena in Wheeling, West Virginia. And I would like to call your attention to a gentleman who's right in the center of the stage right now, who has been there Saturday night in and Saturday night out, and along with his band here tonight. Ladies and gentlemen, a special recognition for Mr. Roger Hoard. And with him, the fabulous Bender Boys. And special guest tonight on steel guitar, Mr. Jim Thompson. And our next guest tonight has been here on stage tonight already with us, but we would like to feature this gentleman. Ladies and gentlemen, Wheeling Jamboree star, please welcome Ron Retzer.

Ladies and gentlemen, Mr. Ron Retzer. Let's hear it again. Ron Retzer. Yeah. Folks, I introduced to you just a moment ago Mr. Roger Horde. And what a guitar player Roger is. Man, I love your guitar playing, pal. Thank you, man. And along with him tonight, ladies and gentlemen, welcome once again to the stage of the Wheeling Jamboree, Chad Smith, Mike Major, Jim Miller, Roger Horde, the Fabulous Bender Boys.

0: Thank you.
1: Thank you. Here's a little song we do differently. This is you may have heard this on Top 40 Radio, but we've kind of benderized it. Yes.
2: This is going to be on the new CD we're working on. This features Chad over here, or Buster as we call him. We call you all kind of things. That's just one of the names we call you.
3: That's right.

0: Thank you. Thank you very much. Here's our first single. It was number 88 on the top 88.
1: Of the whole year, though. Of the whole year. That's a long time.
0: That means there was, 89 and beyond where it didn't even make the cut, you know? Song called Sing.

0: Thank you very much. God bless you. Have a great weekend.
1: Ladies and gentlemen, the fabulous Bender Boys. We'll be back with more from West Banco Arena with Jerry Holmes coming up in just a moment on the Wheeling Jamboree.
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1: 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Again, special thanks tonight on the show to CA House Music for their production support live from West Banco Arena. And we're so happy to have all of you here with us tonight, to all the students who have come out. And as you know, from this moment forward, we will always have the Wheeling Jamboree that all students age 17 and under will always be admitted free to the Wheeling Jamboree. We love to have you here. It's great to see so many young people out here in the audience. Give yourselves a great big round of applause. Thank you. Thank you so much for coming out. And now, ladies and gentlemen, a special treat, because in 1999, this band did not exist. In fact, in 1999, Mom and Dad and their four kids were just a happy family. And then they started picking up instruments, and then they started playing, and then they got better. And by 2005, ladies and gentlemen, they became the International Bluegrass Music Association Entertainers of the Year. Welcome to the stage, Jerry Holmes!

everybody say howdy. Thank you. And thank you for coming tonight to our show. We're honored to be here at the Wheeling Jamboree. And we want to say hi to all the folks who are listening on radio tonight. It's our first time playing in Wheeling, and we're really enjoying the town and having a good time. Y'all having a good time tonight? Well, that's why we came here, because we want you to have a good time. So listen, you don't have to be polite, and you don't have to just sit there. If you want to stomp your feet, clap your hands, smack somebody in the back of the head, tell them how happy you are, you can do it during our show. Make as much noise and big a racket as you want to. I want to introduce you to my family up here. This is my family. I'm going to start with the young one up here. You've seen her up here playing that fiddle. She's 16 years old. She's already one of the best fiddlers in bluegrass.

Grass, it's Molly Kate. Back here we are on the guitar, we got my 18-year-old son. We call him Skip. He plays the fiddle, he plays the mandolin, he plays the mandola, he plays whatever he wants to. So hopefully he don't play hooky from the job. This is my 19-year-old son, BJ. The young lady you heard up here singing and playing that banjo, she is already one of the best banjo players in the whole world and one of the best female vocalists in the whole world. I'm proud of her. My daughter, Sia. And here we have the literal producer of the band right here. Many years in the making and lots of hard labor, but I think she looks pretty dang good for being the mother of six. This is my beautiful wife, Sandy Lee. And we found out that later this year she gets to be a grandma. So she's got to get in the granny award there. Here's a beautiful song that she just wrote not too long ago, and it talks all about our Savior. Here's Sandy.

Thank you. Hey, let me tell you about this. There was a bunch of people waiting for a train. And the train come in, and all the people got on except two. And it was a man and a woman. They didn't know each other. They just standing there, and the conductor comes up and said, "Are you looking for a ride on the train?" He said, "Yeah." He said, "Well, our bad news is we only got one compartment left, so if you want to share it, you can." They said, "Okay, well, we need to get where we're going." So the man wanted to be a gentleman, so he said, "Listen, I'll take the upper berth." So the train took off, and they went to sleep, and about 2 hours later, this man woke up and said he was freezing to death, and then realized the blankets were across the room. Well, if he climbed down, he was going to startle the woman. She'd think he's trying to pull something, so he woke her up. Said, "I'm sorry to wake you up, but I'm freezing up here. Do you think you could go over there and get me a blanket?" She said, "Look, nobody knows we're here, right?" He said, "No." "And I don't know you. You don't know me." He said, "No, I don't know you." And she said, "Well, how would you like to pretend for one night that we're married?" Well, he looked at her and said, "Sure." She said, "Then listen, big boy, why don't you climb down from there and go get your own damn blanket?" Here's some new stuff that we got. We're recording a record down at Ricky Skaggs' studio, and we've been working on it for the last few weeks when we're in town. So here's BJ to start it off with a song called "Bleeding."

Thank you.